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1: Николь Кидман на радио Чипальдук.
2: But I worked on The Russian for about 5-6 weeks prior. I was really nervous to do it. And then I fell in love with the language because it is such, the sounds have such resonance and have such weight. And that's actually when I became really interested. I would read some Pushkin sometimes in Russian, and my teacher would have me read some Chekhov in Russian, and it changed. I mean, the language fascinated me, and so I'm not fluent in Russian at all, but I enjoy the language, and I'd certainly like to study it, and I would like to travel to Russia at some stage. I'd love to actually do some theater in Russia at some stage.
1: Это была Николь Кидман на радио Чипульдук.

me over it, and we were standing outside, and these two faggot-ass DJs walked up. Curls in their hair, you know what I mean? And this faggot-ass motherfucker, we had the ambience going live, man. We was moving the crowd, and this motherfucker turned all the sound off. You know, and we went to ask the motherfucker what was going on, man. And he tried to act like he didn't know what we were talking about. But I could have snatched that motherfucker. You know what I mean?

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And this motherfucker turned all the sound off. 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And he tried to act like he didn't know what we were talking about. But I could have snatched that motherfucker. You know what I mean? I can't lie. We had the ambience going live, man. We was moving the crowd.

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0: Радио Чипальдук. 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
1: Libertine, the name that falls from her lips and splashes on my shoes like sad beads of rain, penetrating the soil and making ready the harvest of our love. 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

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I'm laughing too, but it's from my embarrassment that I tremble when she saw that I was just a hopeless imitation of the man that I most resemble.

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And man, I tell you, that girl wasn't joking. 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Keep

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night, the day night, the day night, the day night, the day night, the day night, the day night, the day night, the day night, the day night, the day night, the day night, the day night, the day night, the day night, the day night, the day night, the day night, the day night, the day night, the day night, the day night, the day night, the day night, the day night, the day night, the day night, the day night, the day night, the day night, the day night, the day night, the day night, the day night, the day night, the day night, the day night, the day night, the day night, the day night, the day night, the day night, the day night, the day night, the day night, the day night, the day night, the day night, the day night, the day night, the day night, the day night, the day 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night, the day night, the day night, the day night, the day night, the day night, the day night, the day night, the day night, the day night, the day night, the day night, the day night, the day night, the day night, the day night, the day

This group of records has been developed to help one train himself to distinguish different types of sounds, concentrate on the feature being demonstrated, and for the moment, ignore other abnormalities.

0: deciding ground rhythm, determine which is the first and which is the second.
1: Чипи-дук.
2: Говорит радио Чипи-дук.
1: Чипи-дук.

Hey, Barney. There's a few land sharks around, too. 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Flashbacks. Yeah, chicken up the sea.

0: Страницы классики.
1: Albert Records present the Morse code melody announced by Professor Bruce Lacey with a solo on the human

0: На радио Чиппельдук звезды мирового кино разговаривают своими голосами.
1: Квентин Тарантино на радио Чиппельдук.
2: Is it difficult to make cinematic in space of coffin?
3: Oh, that's a good question. Yeah, actually, to figure out exactly how to do that was it wasn't tough, but it required a little bit of thought. All right, that was what I held on to. I wanted just each nail in the coffin knocking out a little bit more light and a little bit more light and a little bit more light until there was just a little thin like thing of light, which is like the last of light and life left, and then boom, a nail takes it out, and then it's gone. And then it's just actually making like making a radio play out of it and making it work and not being confused while you're in the dark and hopefully making everybody claustrophobic. I'm not really claustrophobic. I mean, I wouldn't want to be buried alive, but I'm not really claustrophobic. So it was actually a lot of fun for me, like as I'm sitting there in a theater watching everybody freak out. And yeah, that's like fun. I like screwing with an audience.
1: Квентин Тарантино на радио Чиппельдук.

0: Радио Чиплетук. 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
1: Working at Brandy's, it's a bar and restaurant in New York City on 84th, close to 2nd Avenue. And I was under the influence of Tennessee sipping whiskey. Highly under the influence. As a matter of fact, I was so under the influence, I was afraid to try to go to sleep. And I looked up and I saw a purple sky. And I had my guitar in my hand. Without touching a pencil, I started writing. And that's how the song was born.

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That's a musician's way of saying hello, or an entertainer's way of saying hello. 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

0: The reporter said,
1: "Wow, gee, Jack, that's mighty nice here."
0: He split from out the joint and then he hopped into a Chrysler jalopy. Then I quickly gave Mickey a call and explained. He said,
2: "Don't worry, he ain't nothing but a meatball. He's from the Big Apple. Get a load of this. He thinks I was involved in that case from 46. What's his face? Chrome Dome, the ball guy, and some dog. You know the one that Johnny let him have it and got bumped off.
0: The one who wore the alligator shoes and always had the hots for Mary down the road. You mean Paulie?
2: Yeah, that stupid clumsy. He knocked off a bag last year and tried to frame me. Plus he owes me money, tried to scram and didn't pay me. So me and my gorillas went to see his old lady."
0: Is that the one in hospital? Was that you, Mickey?
2: Maybe.
0: But she won't talk. Matter of fact, I think she can't talk.
2: And plus the fact she won't be going nowhere till she can't walk.

0: 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Радио Unlimited с неограниченной безответственностью.
1: Ladies and gentlemen, tonight in our show, we have a group of fellows who've taken this country by storm. And here they are to play for you tonight, so let's give them a big hand.
2: One, two, three.
3: She loves

0: Street next Wednesday night.
1: Nice big round of applause for you, Mr. Spain.
2: Nice big man.
1: Nice big man, yes, indeed. You happy?
2: Very happy.

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A muscle and blood and a skin and bones. You've got a mind that's weak and a back that's strong. You load a 16.

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1: Еми. I knew ain't this hot, man. Let's go. But the last group definitely wasn't who they said it was gonna be.
2: Let's go.
1: Now this was with who? Is that?

0: sustained by different methods.
1: Einstein's brain, that's right.
0: Yeah, that's right, that's Einstein's brain. From different parts of the brain, you see.

let's talk about love. Let bygones be bygones, that's the only way.

Attention, please. Attention, all passengers for the Boeing 727 of Cruzeiro from Rio de Janeiro to São Paulo, Porto Alegre, and Buenos Aires.